So much love, so much love, so much love, so much love, so much love.

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Hey Dad, don't you think you're too old for that shit? Though I really felt like it, too proud to admit.

Are you not a wee bit hard on your dad, talking the way you did? Now just know this, I feel great, like never before.

Show me a stage, dear. Lend me your ear. Switch on the stars, and I'll be playing the guitar. Maybe my hair is starting to get gray, and my jams are not quite as they used to be. I'm not too old to folk and roll. Maybe I rattle.